foes stood heavy, foes to bed it, not

0: Thanks for listening to Vermont Public Classical, Vermont's classical music station.
1: From the blur of a spinning top to the blur of a game of tag, Georges Bizet gave the orchestral keys to a bunch of kids when he composed this next suite he called Jeux d'enfants, or Children's Games.

two of the 10 picturesque pieces of Emmanuel Chabrier, Idyll and Scherzo Waltz, both played by pianist Nada Cole. We have music of Johann Sebastian Bach in just a moment here on Vermont Public Classical, funded by our sustainers and by Billings Farm and Museum's Dairy Celebration, a day of cheese, cows, milk, music, and a 5K milk run. It's tomorrow, June 27th,